my man, man, trying to show the real still. Peace. Sur la FM, Canal Sud, la radio que j'aime.

0: Radio Canal Sud 92.2, 40 rue Alfred de Miril, numéro de téléphone 05 61 53 36 95 pour l'antenne.
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2: All right, everybody. We're here in Los Angeles in the wonderful Cherokee Recording Studios, and tonight we're going to vent some steam and talk about this town. And hanging out and jamming with us tonight is one of the great guitar gods of our time, none other than the brother Wayne Kramer. So Jason, are you ready?
3: Yeah!
2: All right. One, two, three, hit it!

I want to talk about the LA money train. Hollywood, California, the place where people come to make it. The train makes many stops on its route, and many try valiantly to get on.

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Yeah, money train, money train.

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I want to talk about some more people riding that money train. You know, sometimes failure brings success, and I got the proof. I heard about a man who's riding on the train right now who got kicked out of the fifth floor window and landed way up on the roof. Right time, right place, good rap, nice face. We have the same analyst. Lose your integrity, sell your soul, kiss the right, and up you'll go. From the lofty heights you're residing in, they look like ants, and their flesh tastes just like chicken. 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They'd say, were your teeth always that straight and white?

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And from him, you can rent a video and watch his old girlfriend, who's now your next door neighbor, do things that are definitely moving too fast for prime time. It's an option.

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0: 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Canal Sud, 92.2.
1: Beyond the cave lies the gorge of eternal peril, which no man has ever crossed.
2: But the Grail! 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

0: Big boy, I'm going home. 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
1: Now, where did you learn that song, Jeremy?
0: I learned that song in Tennessee.
1: Were you raised on a farm?
0: Yeah, it's county farm.
1: How come you got in so much trouble?
0: Well, boss, the way I got in trouble, the first time, the folks was barring me, and I just got in penitentiary and just working so much, I had to cut up the fella and shoot him up, and then when I got out of penitentiary, I thought I had worked enough, and I decided I could make my living without working, and I come here to putting pistols on folks, and that wouldn't do it, and I just come here to stealing everything, wasn't hard to nail down, and the police just come here to running me every which way, every way I turn. So after I got them started to run me, I just kept on doing wrong. Fighting, stealing, you know, and robbing. And sometime I wouldn't be done nothing, but I've been doing so much that when they'd get me, I'd have been got it now. And one or two times they arrest me, and I told them I hadn't done nothing. They said, well, I'll arrest you in advance. You're going to do something. So I just, that's the way I stayed the pit. That's all I about. In and out, for the last 18 years. Yeah, so. I stole everything but a chicken and a hog. I never was bothering him. Of course, the boy I was figuring on stealing a hog, the boy told me how I could steal a hog, said, and it wouldn't be hollering. That's the reason I never was stealing a hog, because they'd holler. But he told me, said, you don't holler. I said, I took one night for last. I said, how you get him and he don't holler? He said, let's get you a loaf of bread and get you some denatured alcohol and pour in the bread and throw it out and let him eat. He said, you can walk in there and pick him up and told him all over town. He won't do nothing but just laugh. And I was in there to try that. And put the pit table.

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waking up confused in a bed of thorn, and the world turned upside down. No party search, no questions ever asked. Like a blip, Gilbert slips into the void.

aimed, as I say, not directly at the human being, but at his surroundings, so that by modifying the surroundings, you did achieve an effect upon the human being. We are faced, I think, with the what may be called the ultimate revolution, the final revolution, where...

I keep looking and I'm like, how are you still not doing anything? How are you still accepting everything that has happened to you? This is the first time ever it's different, Karim. 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La awwal

0: people used to burn pages, show their in and out rages. He stays the gauge for rages who gets Green or Commons pages. They'll claim it's too outrageous for these constant news updaters. Lives are fine to save time, less complicators to sedate us.
1: I'll go again.
0: We ingest 5 lines or less stories for our subconsciousness. As time goes by, the internet will kill the printed press. Where's the scroll bar on these ink-drenched pages? I ain't turning this. Don't believe the hype.

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2: Friday, April 18th, 1930, BBC Radio News showed a rare maturity. The news reporter said something that these days they wouldn't say.
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2: They didn't feel the need to fill with leads on non-news stories, or picked apart and ripped painting fake failures or glories, making molehills into mountains being exactly

don't have sources anymore, they just have Google fires. 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Their journalism is lazy in the need to be first. I do more research on some of them when penning the verse. And you know how we are, we just believe it's the truth, we just accept it as news. Instead of

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Your lines are recycled, you have no identity. Your words ain't gifted when they're lifted from my fucking press release. Your opinion's next to nothing, that's all you will amount to.

0: 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Take arms, Kemper, hold your arms. Keep calm and carry on. Take arms and carry bombs. Keep calm and carry on. Take arms and carry bombs.
1: Keep calm and carry on.
0: Take arms and carry bombs.
1: Keep calm and carry on.
0: Take arms and carry bombs. Keep calm and carry on.
1: Take arms and carry bombs.
0: Keep calm and carry on. Take arms and carry bombs. Keep calm and carry on. 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
1: Hair done, nails done, calling my girls, we're out to have fun. 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

When I was a little kid, my mother told me not to stare into the sun. 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The doctors didn't know if my eyes would ever heal. I was terrified, alone in that darkness. Slowly, daylight crept in through the bandages, and I could see.

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One, mathematics is the language of nature. Two, everything around us can be represented and understood through numbers. Three, if you graph the numbers of any system, patterns emerge. Therefore, there are

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